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1: All right, man, I'm ready when y'all are.
2: This is your song, Mike. Let's do it.
1: All right. Here we go. 1, 2, 3, and...

shoulder seems the place I'm getting on. Daddy always told me never make a home on the road while your lady's sneaking out and the kids are growing old.

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